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1: Staff says they just think it's a broken arm, possibly.

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0: 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Hey, you guys can cancel. 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Frank, Ventura. 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
1: Secretary, safety, Ventura.

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Thank you for 35 minute 443. We have partners of the same address of the TV possibly doing this on purpose. I don't know if that's what happened in the situation.

Lincolnton 52, this is our tow, Lincolnton 52, this is our break it. Lincolnton 55, engine 84-667, do a sick person. Southbound 101, it's the wheel.

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Engine 84, you can cancel, engine 84, cancel.

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Pee on scene, assault, Sycamore Senior Villas, 323 North F Street, 1109, clear.

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0: 31, Psalm 30. Yeah. Yeah, man. Hey, we can take this call as far if you want to cancel.
1: I'm around the corner. I'm getting tickets.

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left engine to update as will be the 300 Hill 1. Have any letters? Squad 2 minute 471 is a sick person, 114 South Dos Caminos Avenue, Precision 85 Red. 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

into the 7 District October with break into 7 District October with break. 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
1: Can you win the 274? 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
1: Medic 474, go ahead.
0: There's no room 12 at the roadway inn. There's a room 112.
1: Medic 474, we'll attempt to recontact the patient. If you're able to check with the front desk, we have a caller name. Who are you?
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0: Then Terminator 474, Megan and 1, I've asked the front desk, there's no patient named Julio at the motel.
1: That's Terminator 474.

0: 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There are a couple other motels on this, in this area.
1: On Thompson.
0: What's the patient?
1: Medic 474 negative.
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0: 2, is probably closer to 9474, sick person, top of motel, 1694 East Thompson, room number 12.
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1: Go ahead.
0: You're not located at the basement. We're past Exit and Wood. We'll go a little further down.
1: Copy. We'll check south down Ledger Road. See if we can find him there.
0: This is a medic 661. We're located at the patient in a wheelchair.

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0: 16, Battalion 24. Yeah, Engine 50, this is Battalion 24. 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
1: Okay, I'm coming up.

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Another medical reported near Pump Number 6. 76 gas station 3650 Cedars.

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0: 30 and 35 have traveled north and southbound. We're UTL.
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I'm gonna see UTL. 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

0: 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Ventura, Virginia, 61. 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
1: Battalion 61.
2: Ventura, you have traffic for Battalion

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1: 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Sure, just please.
0: Avenger, copy. You've been attached.

0: 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Paramedic Engine 43, confirming that was starting the closest support or ambulance? Copy, requesting full PC response.
1: Eastbound 118 West of Topanga.

0: 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I copy traffic on
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EMC units responding to the 6R incident on the EMC, which is copy that with a 6R.

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0: 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We'll go ahead and run this on command 2 with the DOC units and we'll advise on the size of your shoulder.

units responding to Medicare 4313. 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

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They're calling Vernon Center, your ID broke off, repeat it. 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
1: Responding to a closer unit,
0: Northbound 101 at Rancho, TC. 446, 07, 9.
1: All right, 447, 446
0: is going to have a direct shot northbound 101. You can cancel.

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1: Engine 16, 2 minutes, 664, difficult tape reading. 186 West Carmel Green. US 42 notification, medic 447 responded, second ambulance code. Traffic was in northbound 101 at Rancho.

54, medic 451, sick person at 2859 Hortonville Street.

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1: Paramedic 681, clear level.

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Engine 41 smoke, check the area at Sycamore and LA Avenue.

0: 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Engine 41, good.
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And turn truck 44. 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